0: Broadway is getting ready to say au revoir to Moulin Rouge the musical after an award-winning run filled with spectacular performances and unforgettable music. The curtain will come down on one of Broadway's biggest hits on August 30th. iHeartRadio Broadway recently caught up with cast members Eric Anderson and Ricky Rojas as they reflected on the show's final weeks. With the countdown to closing night underway, Anderson says the challenge is balancing nostalgia with the work that still needs to be done.
1: Well, I'm afraid we're starting to cut each other up now in these last few weeks, and so we're trying to stay disciplined to the piece and also keep it fresh and alive.
0: As the company prepares for its final performances, Anderson says the cast remains committed to delivering the same energy and excitement that audiences have come to expect.
1: Such an honor to be able to provide the service of escapism.

0: Timon lost all her fear. She knew Asaka was near.
1: You never been.

0: Mr. Felsig, it is painfully obvious that Miss Van de Graaff has no desire to continue a life on the stage.
1: Don't worry, boys. This isn't over yet.
2: Yeah, I'm surprised she didn't do an encore.

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And she learned to sing this song upon her mother's knee.

Listen, everybody, look, I don't know what you're waiting for. A wedding, what's a wedding? It's a prehistoric ritual where everybody promises fidelity forever, which is maybe the most horrifying word I've ever heard, which is followed by a honeymoon where suddenly you realize you sat with another, want to kill me, but you should. Thanks a bunch, but I'm not getting married. Go have lunch, because I'm not getting married. You've been grand, but I'm not getting married. Don't just stand there, I'm not getting married. And don't tell Paul, but I'm not getting married today. Go, can't you go? Why is nobody listening? Goodbye, go and cry at another person's wake. If you're quick for a kick, you could pick up a christening. But please, on my knees, there's a human life at stake. Listen, everybody, I'm afraid you didn't hear it. Do you want to see a crazy lady fall apart in front of you? It isn't only Paul who'll be ruining his life. You know, we'll both of us be losing our identities. I tell him, I'm an analyst about it. And he said to see a money, but money will be floating in the Hudson with the other garbage. I'm not well, so I'm not getting married. You've been swell, but I'm not getting married.

0: you can go to Bates. 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
1: One more thing.
0: I'm not getting married. Amen. But I'm not getting married.
1: Amen.
0: See, I'm not getting married.
1: Amen.

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Well, I say better. I really just mean louder, but a

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1: Let's start at the very beginning. 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
1: Fresh from his role in Les Miserables, the arena concert spectacular, Bradley Jayden will make his Broadway debut as Jesse in the new musical Wanted, which will begin preview performances at the James Earl Jones Theater on October 15th and officially opens November 8th. The live West End capture of the Tony-winning Best Musical Hadestown is available for digital on-demand rental beginning this week. And Tony Award winner Ali Stroker and Olympic gold medalist Laurie Hernandez will join the off-Broadway cast of the 25th annual Putnam County Spelling Bee at New World Stages on September 7th. Stroker will play Rona Lisa Peretti, and Hernandez will play Loghain Schwarzengrubinier. For iHeartRadio Broadway, I'm Daria Albinger.
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0: this is a total bloody disaster. 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
1: Well, it could be worse.
0: Well, how could it possibly be worse?
1: Oh, cheer up, sire. You know what they say.
0: What do they say, Patsy?
1: Some things in life are bad. They can really make you mad. 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

0: Brotherly Love brings all you brothers our featured attraction, Gypsy Rose Lee.
1: 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I hope you did, because I'm gonna do it again. However, my mother's advice, which I always take, is to make them beg for more, and then don't give it to them.

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2: Fresh from his role in Les Miserables, the arena concert spectacular, Bradley Jayden will make his Broadway debut as Jesse in the new musical Wanted, which will begin preview performances at the James Earl Jones Theater on October 15th and officially opens November 8th. 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
1: But she's a friend. Tuesday's doable.
2: Doable, huh?
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3: No, really, Ernest, how often have you watched me?
1: Sporadically.
3: What?
1: I really like the one where you were fighting with the sword.
3: Oh, thrust.
6: That was her first Razzie Award.
3: You know I did all my own stunts. I only injured all of my co-stars once. Now swordplay foreplay's one of my specialties. We need another bottle.

0: This has been so much fun, but oh gosh, look at the time.
1: Oh, please, you don't have anywhere else to be. Our Helen, always worrying. But tell me, Ernest, how's Helen in the sack?
2: Mad.
1: Just curious. I've known this girl for 20 years and never have I ever heard her make a
2: Hey,
1: I'll lighten up. Ernest.
2: We should be heading back.
1: Uh-oh, she's furious.
2: Come on, Hel.
1: You? No, I'm just having fun. Ooh, we've only begun.

0: King and queen lost at sea. Arendelle shall honor their ways until our young queen comes of age. May they rest in peace.
1: Please, I know you're in there. I'm just wondering how you've been. Do you maybe want to take a walk?

0: Now that we're friends, I've decided to make you my new project.
1: You really don't have to do that.
0: I know. That's what makes me so nice. Whenever I see someone less fortunate than I, and let's face it, who isn't? Less fortunate than I, my tender heart tends to start to bleed. And when someone needs a makeover, I simply have to take over. I know exactly what they need. And even in your case,

0: She holds the key, that little lady.
1: To getting more bucks.
0: Instead of less. Maybe we fix the game with something shady.
2: Where does that put us?
1: Ah, tell her.
0: Give you one guess.

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0: 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What this country needs is a genius plan.
1: What this country needs is a

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1: Avram, I have a perfect match for your son, a wonderful girl.
2: Who is it?
1: Rachel, the shoemaker's daughter.
2: Rachel? But she can hardly see. She's almost blind.
1: Tell the truth, Avram. 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
0: And Reb Nachum, the beggar.
3: Alms for the poor. Alms for the poor.
4: Here, Reb Nachum, is one kopeck.
3: One kopeck? Last week you gave me two kopecks.
4: I had a bad week.
3: So, if you had a bad week, why should I suffer?
0: And most important, our beloved rabbi.
5: Rabbi, may I ask you a question?
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0: very cold, only 1 point above freezing. 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
0: Aye, aye, sir. 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

next to my suicide note. Listen, everybody, look, I don't know what you're waiting for. A wedding? What's a wedding? It's a prehistoric ritual where everybody promises fidelity forever, which is maybe the most horrifying word I've ever heard, and which is followed by a honeymoon where suddenly he'll realize he's saddled with a nut and want to kill me, which he should. Thanks a bunch, but I'm not getting married. Go have lunch, because I'm not getting married. You've been grand, but I'm not getting married. Don't just stand there, I'm not getting married.

just break down and cry. No, Jesus dug down deep, knowing what he had to do when faced with his own death.